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1: Well, here's my final serenade. Here's a gun and here's a blade. Here's a picture that I saved too long. Here's my credit card and keys, and the reason I won't find peace. Here's a song I should not complete.

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1: Good morning. There's a ceasefire in Donald Trump's trade war, but just a brief one. Prime Minister Mark Carney issued a statement early this morning that the U.S. administration agreed to delay implementation of Trump's 50% tariff on billions of dollars worth of Canadian goods until the end of day Friday, the 21st. Carney said in the news release, over the last number of weeks, Canada's engaged in intensive discussions with the U.S. to address outstanding trade issues and deliver greater certainty and real benefits for Canadian businesses, workers, farmers, and families. He says substantial progress has been made, although there's important work still to be done. And he ended by saying, while we continue this work, Canada remains focused on building a stronger, more independent, and more competitive economy at home. A new Abacus data poll shows most New Brunswickers want to keep restrictions on American alcohol and take a tough stance against Trump. 72% support maintaining the ban on U.S. booze sales, only 19% in favor of lifting it. Half the province says we should hold the line until President Trump removes all his tariffs, even if it brings further retaliation. And just 5% of those polled hold a positive view of Trump, down from 8% last October. WorkSafe NB is reporting a fatality in a workplace this week. A release yesterday reported a female worker lost her life after an accident in Saint-Jacques. No further details were released on that one. But WorkSafe NB also is reporting a workplace incident that left a man dead in a rural area outside Edmonton. RCMP told CBC a 72-year-old man was working on a stone crusher at a construction business when the machine got jammed. He went underneath to try to fix it, and a piece of the machinery fell on him. RCMP determined there was no criminality involved and turned the file over to WorkSafe NB. The Cabinet's reappointed Lori Clark as NB Power's president and CEO for two more years with a major pay hike. An order in council sets her annual remuneration at over $623,000 plus any cost of living adjustments through March 16, 2028, according to Brunswick News. Clark first took the job permanently in 2023 at $485,000 a year. In a statement, Clark says she's pleased to continue serving and remains focused on delivering safe, reliable, and affordable electricity as demand grows. In sports and baseball, Blue Jays doubled the Rays 10-5, Red Sox downed Arizona 9-4, Yankees beat Baltimore 3-1. Now you're up to date. I'm Daryl Good.
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1: 99.3 The River weather, cloudy, isolated showers early, then a mix of sun and cloud with the high near 24 and humidex around 30. Mainly cloudy with a chance of showers or thunder showers early this evening, patchy fog near midnight, low 15. A mix of sun and cloud tomorrow, chance of afternoon showers, high 24, the humidex around 29, then sunny Friday and 24.
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0: Megan Maroney, Beautiful Things on 99.3 The River, today's best country. Good morning. It's John in for your Wednesday morning. It's great to have you along as we reach the hump day of this week. And weather's okay. It's going to look better as we get closer to the weekend for sure. Weather really playing havoc for the Newcastle Cardinals and Chatham Head Tigers. Their third attempt to play game number 3 was canceled last night due to the wet weather. Soggy conditions, just very poor conditions for playing. So they're postponing that game number 3 until August 24th. Coming up in just a moment, Ella Langley, right after the Rec Laws on 99 Through the River, today's best country.
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Ella Langley, Be Her on 99 Through the River, today's best country, and tonight is night number two of Miramichi Summertime Musical Review. It gets underway at 7 o'clock, and it's at the James M. Hill Theater, and this is where local Miramichi talent will sing and dance to hit songs from popular musicals. Tickets are $20 each. You can purchase them at River Maid Cafe, Mill Cove Coffee, or Calico Cafe. And that is tonight and tomorrow night, the final show.

0: 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Dwight Yoakam on the way after Dallas Smith and your weather forecast. For many families, back to school shopping means new shoes, new clothes, a backpack, and all those supplies. 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
7: 99.3 The River weather, cloudy, isolated showers early, then a mix of sun and cloud with the high near 24 and humidex around 30. Mainly cloudy with a chance of showers or thunder showers early this evening, patchy fog near midnight, low 15. A mix of sun and cloud tomorrow, chance of afternoon showers, high 24, the humidex around 29, then sunny Friday and 24.
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0: Russell Dickerson, Worth Your Wild on 99 Through the River, today's best country. Let's have a look at your River Vogue Optical web poll question of the day. Yesterday we asked you, is it time to stop the legal sale of tobacco and tobacco-related products? This was pretty tight. 47% said yes, and 53% said no. So those pretty close numbers. Today, we're asking you, is bottled water your primary source of drinking water? And about 13% of Canadians rely on bottled water as their primary source of drinking water, while nearly half, about 46%, drink unfiltered tap water directly, and 34% choose to drink filtered tap water. While bottled water is not the main drinking source for the majority of Canadians, it remains popular for convenience, taste preferences, and emergencies. So is bottled water your primary source of drinking water? 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Hang on, we've got more of today's best country still to come from the James Barker Band.
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6: 99.3 The River weather, cloudy, isolated showers early, then a mix of sun and cloud with the high near 24 and humidex around 30. Mainly cloudy with a chance of showers or thunder showers early this evening, patchy fog near midnight, low 15. A mix of sun and cloud tomorrow, chance of afternoon showers, high 24, the humidex around 29, then sunny Friday and 24.
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3: Good morning. There's a ceasefire in Donald Trump's trade war, but just a brief one. Prime Minister Mark Carney issued a statement early this morning that the U.S. administration agreed to delay implementation of Trump's 50% tariff on billions of dollars worth of Canadian goods until the end of day Friday, the 21st. Carney said in the news release, over the last number of weeks, Canada's engaged in intensive discussions with the U.S. to address outstanding trade issues and deliver greater certainty and real benefits for Canadian businesses, workers, farmers, and families. He says substantial progress has been made, although there's important work still to be done. And he ended by saying, while we continue this work, Canada remains focused on building a stronger, more independent, and more competitive economy at home. A new Abacus data poll shows most New Brunswickers want to keep restrictions on American alcohol and take a tough stance against Trump. 72% support maintaining the ban on U.S. booze sales, only 19% in favor of lifting it. Half the province says we should hold the line until President Trump removes all his tariffs, even if it brings further retaliation. And just 5% of those polled hold a positive view of Trump, down from 8% last October. WorkSafe NB's reporting a fatality in a workplace this week. A release yesterday reported a female worker lost her life after an accident in Saint-Jacques. No further details were released on that one. But WorkSafe NB also is reporting a workplace incident that left a man dead in a rural area outside Edmonton. RCMP told CBC a 72-year-old man was working on a stone crusher at a construction business when the machine got jammed. He went underneath to try to fix it, and a piece of the machinery fell on him. RCMP determined there was no criminality involved and turned the file over to WorkSafe NB. The Cabinet's reappointed Lori Clark as NB Power's president and CEO for two more years with a major pay hike. An order in council sets her annual remuneration at over $623,000 plus any cost of living adjustments through March 16, 2028, according to Brunswick News. Clark first took the job permanently in 2023 at $485,000 a year. In a statement, Clark says she's pleased to continue serving and remains focused on delivering safe, reliable, and affordable electricity as demand grows. In sports and baseball, Blue Jays doubled the Rays 10-5, Red Sox downed Arizona 9-4, Yankees beat Baltimore 3-1. Now you're up to date. I'm Daryl Good.
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3: 99.3 The River weather, cloudy, isolated showers early, then a mix of sun and cloud with the high near 24 and humidex around 30. Mainly cloudy with a chance of showers or thunder showers early this evening, patchy fog near midnight, low 15. A mix of sun and cloud tomorrow, chance of afternoon showers, high 24, the humidex around 29, then sunny Friday and 24.
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0: Owen Rigling and Moonshines on 99.3 The River, today's best country. I would say breakfast is my favorite meal of the day, especially if somebody else is cooking it. Well, the folks at the Father Morsi Center in Bardy Bulk, they're having breakfast again this Sunday from 9 a.m. until noon at the Father Morsi Center. And you can get great breakfast, two eggs, your choice. 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
1: Chris Stapleton, Broken Halos on 99.3 The River, today's best country. In about an hour's time, we'll hear from Chris Jardine from the Miramichi SPCA with their weekly update and their kitty cash draw. 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So make sure you play your toonies. 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And don't forget, coming up this Saturday at Maury's Mini Putt, they have their Putt for Pets, and it's a great fundraiser for the Miramichi SPCA. 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And you can get that information on our website at 993theriver.com. After weather forecast, we'll hear from Dirk Bentley on the way to your 7:30 information update.
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6: 99.3 The River weather, cloudy, isolated showers early, then a mix of sun and cloud with the high near 24 and humidex around 30. Mainly cloudy with a chance of showers or thunder showers early this evening, patchy fog near midnight, low 15. A mix of sun and cloud tomorrow, chance of afternoon showers, high 24, the humidex around 29, then sunny Friday and 24.
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3: Good morning. A New Brunswick nursing home resident says staff are stretched way too thin and care hours are falling short. Peter Oliver, who lives at Kingsway Care Center in Quispamsis, says workers are often rushed and paged between rooms. He sometimes has to wait until 10 o'clock at night to get to bed and receives only one bath a week. He has mobility problems. New Brunswick provides 3.09 hours of direct care per resident daily. That's below the four-hour target met by Nova Scotia and Ontario. Justin Weiss of the New Brunswick Association of Nursing Homes calls the staffing ratio the sector's biggest challenge, according to CBC. New provincial funding of $2.6 million beginning in January will add about 6 minutes of care per day, which he describes as grossly insufficient. Private plasma clinics in New Brunswick are pausing collections after two donors died in Winnipeg. Griffles says the voluntary closure follows unfounded attention on paid plasma donations. Health Canada says the company decided to pause after deficiencies at its Winnipeg location were identified, although the agency says there's no link between donating and the deaths. Griffles operates clinics in Moncton, St. John, and Fredericton. Those locations passed recent inspections, but Health Canada still requested some corrective actions, according to Brunswick News. Canadian Blood Services says the pause will not affect product availability for patients. Experts say the risk to children during a parental breakup is often overlooked. This follows the murders of those two boys by their father in St. John. Domestic violence experts say separation can be a dangerous period, particularly when one partner does not accept the breakup. Peter Jaffe tells CBC about 30 children in Canada are killed by a parent each year. About half those cases involved intimate partner violence. New Brunswick had the highest rate of domestic violence-related homicides in Atlantic Canada from 2012 to 22, according to a UNB study from January. Nearly two dozen New Brunswick firefighters have deployed to British Columbia for 2 weeks to help battle the wildfires. The 23-person team headed to Prince George under a national mutual aid agreement. BC still has more than 120 active fires with dozens out of control. The Bald Range fire alone near Summerlands forced evacuation of nearly 20,000 people and burned about 22,000 hectares. In sports in the majors, Blue Jays had a 10-5 win in Tampa Bay. Red Sox beat the Diamondbacks 9-4. Yankees down the Orioles 3-1. Now you're up to date. I'm Daryl Good.
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3: 99.3 The River weather, cloudy, isolated showers early, then a mix of sun and cloud with the high near 24 and humidex around 30. Mainly cloudy with a chance of showers or thunder showers early this evening. Patchy fog near midnight, low 15. A mix of sun and cloud tomorrow, chance of afternoon showers, high 24, the humidex around 29. Then sunny Friday and 24.
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0: Tyler Joel Miller, Wild as Her on 99.3 The River, today's best country. It's time to have a look at the River Vogue Optical web poll question of the day. And we asked you yesterday, is it time to stop the legal sale of tobacco and tobacco-related products? Pretty tight on this one. 47% of you said yes, 53% of you said no. Today's question, is bottled water your primary source of drinking water? If you're like me, you grew up on the tap and the water hose, you know, the garden hose out back. But about 13% of Canadians rely on bottled water as their primary source of drinking water, while nearly half, 46%, drink unfiltered tap water directly, and 34% choose filtered tap water. And while bottled water is not the main drinking source for the majority of Canadians, it remains popular for convenience, taste preferences, and emergencies. I don't know about you, but I can remember growing up, there was a water issue in the town of Newcastle. So the Northumberland Co-op had access to, you know, I'm assuming, well water, whatever it was. So the town of Newcastle distributed water bags. Remember those? Remember the water bags? Yes. And that got us through that time. So is bottled water your primary source of drinking? Kind of went sideways there. Sorry about that. Is bottled water your primary source of drinking water? Yes or no? Go to our website at 993theriver.com. Cast your vote, and I'll let you know the results tomorrow of the 99 Through the River Vogue Optical web poll question of the day. In a moment, we'll hear from Ella Langley.
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0: Ella Langley, Choosing Texas, 99.3 The River, today's best country. That song is still number one on the Billboard Hot 100. It is third in history as the most number of weeks at 35, and it has to get to 45 weeks to beat, I think it's Shaboozy, and 50 weeks for BB REXA on Florida Georgia Line. So she's got a bit of a, you know, about a couple of 2.5 months to go before she can eclipse number two. It's time to have a look at your birthdays for this Wednesday, August the 19th. It's brought to you by CARSTAR Collision and Glass.
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0: Looking at your birthdays for this August the 19th, actually we're going to go back and catch up on a few birthdays that came in yesterday after the fact. Very happy birthday going out to Robert Doucette from your wife Tammy and your family and friends. Very happy birthday going out to Amelia Underhill yesterday. Love from your mother and father. And Amelia, I hope you had a great day yesterday as well. Let's see. Happy birthday wishes going out to Kendra McAvoy yesterday from Talon, Mom, Dad, Kira, Dustin, and all your family and friends. Now, looking at your birthdays for today, a very happy 69th birthday going out to Terry Vickery from Penny, Jeffrey, and Aaliyah, as well from your best sister, Vicky. So, Terry, we'll give you the birthday cake from the Sobeys store in Newcastle. Also celebrating a birthday today, very happy 60th birthday going out to John Carroll. This is love from your family and friends, wishing you many more. And finally, wishing my beautiful wife, Lori Ann Stewart, of almost 20 years, a very happy 50th birthday today. So that's coming from Jason. So Lori Ann, hope you have a great day today. If you're celebrating a birthday or an anniversary today, have a great one from everybody here at 99.3 The River. And make sure you get your birthday announcements in 24 hours in advance to get them on the air. Coming up in just a moment. Oh, yes, it's brought to you by CARSTAR Collision and Glass. Coming up before your 8 o'clock information update, we'll have a look at your weather forecast. John Purdy on the way as well.
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8: 99.3 The River weather, cloudy, isolated showers early, then a mix of sun and cloud with the high near 24 and humidex around 30. Mainly cloudy with a chance of showers or thunder showers early this evening, patchy fog near midnight, low 15. A mix of sun and cloud tomorrow, chance of afternoon showers, high 24, the humidex around 29, then sunny Friday and 24.
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3: Good morning. There's a ceasefire in Donald Trump's trade war, but just a brief one. Prime Minister Mark Carney issued a statement early this morning that the U.S. administration agreed to delay implementation of Trump's 50% tariff on billions of dollars worth of Canadian goods until the end of day Friday, the 21st. Carney said in the news release, over the last number of weeks, Canada's engaged in intensive discussions with the U.S. to address outstanding trade issues and deliver greater certainty and real benefits for Canadian businesses, workers, farmers, and families. He says substantial progress has been made, although there's important work still to be done. And he ended by saying, while we continue this work, Canada remains focused on building a stronger, more independent, and more competitive economy at home. A new Abacus data poll shows most New Brunswickers want to keep restrictions on American alcohol and take a tough stance against Trump. 72% support maintaining the ban on U.S. booze sales, only 19% in favor of lifting it. Half the province says we should hold the line until President Trump removes all his tariffs, even if it brings further retaliation. And just 5% of those polled hold a positive view of Trump, down from 8% last October. WorkSafe NB is reporting a fatality in a workplace this week. A release yesterday reported a female worker lost her life after an accident in Saint-Jacques. No further details were released on that one. But WorkSafe NB also is reporting a workplace incident that left a man dead in a rural area outside Edmonton. RCMP told CBC a 72-year-old man was working on a stone crusher at a construction business when the machine got jammed. He went underneath to try to fix it, and a piece of the machinery fell on him. RCMP determined there was no criminality involved and turned the file over to WorkSafe NB. The Cabinet's reappointed Lori Clark as NB Power's president and CEO for 2 more years with a major pay hike. An order in council sets her annual remuneration at over $623,000 plus any cost of living adjustments through March 16, 2028, according to Brunswick News. Clark first took the job permanently in 2023 at $485,000 a year. In a statement, Clark says she's pleased to continue serving and remains focused on delivering safe, reliable, and affordable electricity as demand grows. In sports and baseball, Blue Jays doubled the Rays 10-5, Red Sox downed Arizona 9-4, Yankees beat Baltimore 3-1. Now you're up to date. I'm Daryl Good.
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3: 99.3 The River weather, cloudy, isolated showers early, then a mix of sun and cloud with the high near 24 and humidex around 30. Mainly cloudy with a chance of showers or thunder showers early this evening, patchy fog near midnight, low 15. A mix of sun and cloud tomorrow, chance of afternoon showers, high 24, the humidex around 29, then sunny Friday and 24.
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0: Josh Stumpf on 99.3 The River, today's best country. Good morning. It's John O'Shea on your drive into work this morning. If you were a fan of the 2001, there we go, the 2001 film Ocean's 11, well, it looks like there is a prequel being filmed, co-starring Bradley Cooper and Monica Barbaro. It's scheduled to be released next summer. It's being filmed in Paris right as we speak. And it's actually Bradley Cooper is the director of this movie, and it's his fourth time as a director. He made his directorial debut in 2018 with A Star is Born. So look forward to that. It's still untitled, but it is known as the Ocean's 11 prequel. Is expected to steal its way into theaters on June 25th, 2027. In a moment, Kenny Chesney.
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0: Max McNown, Better Me For You on 99.3 The River, today's best country. And coming up in just a moment, we'll have a look at your weather forecast on the way to your 8:30 information update. We'll hear from Megan Maroney. But first, here's Chris Jardine from the Miramichi SPCA.
1: 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Volunteers will be on-site with a barbecue so you can grab a bite to eat, play some mini putt, win some cash with our 50-50 boards, and finish it off with some delicious ice cream. We would like to give a big shout out to Andrew over at Maury's Mini Putt and Ice Cream for hosting us yet again this year, and to Giant Tiger and Sobeys Douglastown for providing food and drinks for our barbecue. We hope to see you there. I don't want to alarm anyone, but this week's Kitty Cash jackpot is expected to be over $13,000. That's no mistake. You could really take home 13 grand by just playing your toonie. But you have to play it by 3 p.m. today. 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
14: 99.3 The River weather, cloudy, isolated showers early, then a mix of sun and cloud with the high near 24 and humidex around 30. Mainly cloudy with a chance of showers or thunder showers early this evening, patchy fog near midnight, low 15. A mix of sun and cloud tomorrow, chance of afternoon showers, high 24, the humidex around 29, then sunny Friday and 24.
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1: Good morning. A New Brunswick nursing home resident says staff are stretched way too thin and care hours are falling short. Peter Oliver, who lives at Kingsway Care Center in Quispamsis, says workers are often rushed and paged between rooms. He sometimes has to wait until 10 o'clock at night to get to bed and receives only one bath a week. He has mobility problems. New Brunswick provides 3.09 hours of direct care per resident daily. That's below the four-hour target met by Nova Scotia and Ontario. Justin Weiss of the New Brunswick Association of Nursing Homes calls the staffing ratio the sector's biggest challenge, according to CBC. New provincial funding of $2.6 million beginning in January will add about 6 minutes of care per day, which he describes as grossly insufficient. Private plasma clinics in New Brunswick are pausing collections after two donors died in Winnipeg. Griffles says the voluntary closure follows unfounded attention on paid plasma donations. Health Canada says the company decided to pause after deficiencies at its Winnipeg location were identified, although the agency says there's no link between donating and the deaths. Griffles operates clinics in Moncton, St. John, and Fredericton. Those locations passed recent inspections, but Health Canada still requested some corrective actions, according to Brunswick News. Canadian Blood Services says the pause will not affect product availability for patients. Experts say the risk to children during a parental breakup is often overlooked. This follows the murders of those two boys by their father in St. John. Domestic violence experts say separation can be a dangerous period, particularly when one partner does not accept the breakup. Peter Jaffe tells CBC about 30 children in Canada are killed by a parent each year. About half those cases involved intimate partner violence. New Brunswick had the highest rate of domestic violence-related homicides in Atlantic Canada from 2012 to 22, according to a UNB study from January. Nearly two dozen New Brunswick firefighters have deployed to British Columbia for 2 weeks to help battle the wildfires. The 23-person team headed to Prince George under a national mutual aid agreement. BC still has more than 120 active fires with dozens out of control. The Bald Range fire alone near Summerlands forced evacuation of nearly 20,000 people and burned about 22,000 hectares. In sports in the majors, Blue Jays had a 10-5 win in Tampa Bay. Red Sox beat the Diamondbacks 9-4. Yankees down the Orioles 3-1. Now you're up to date. I'm Daryl Good.
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1: 99.3 The River weather, cloudy, isolated showers early, then a mix of sun and cloud with the high near 24 and humidex around 30. Mainly cloudy with a chance of showers or thunder showers early this evening, patchy fog near midnight, low 15. A mix of sun and cloud tomorrow, chance of afternoon showers, high 24, the humidex around 29, then sunny Friday and 24.
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0: Gabby Barrett, the good ones on 99 Through the River, today's best country, coming up at 9. It's the 90s at 9 for Newcastle Home Hardware. Five of your 90s country favorites to kick off your workday, and Joe Diffie and Alan Jackson will do exactly that. That's coming up at the top of the hour. After your weather forecast, Morgan Griffiths.
1: 99.3 The River weather, cloudy, isolated showers early, then a mix of sun and cloud with the high near 24 and humidex around 30. Mainly cloudy with a chance of showers or thunder showers early this evening. Patchy fog near midnight, low 15. A mix of sun and cloud tomorrow, chance of afternoon showers, high 24. The humidex around 29, then sunny Friday in 24.
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0: 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Alberta's Paul Brandt in there, Alabama, Alan Jackson with the old Charlie McLean classic, and Joe Diffie's Third Rock from the Sun. That's the 90s at 9 for Newcastle Home Hardware. We'll do it again tomorrow morning at 9. In a moment, Luke Holmes.
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0: Josh Stumpf and Highway Money, 99.3 The River, today's best country. Well, here's a weird one. The daughter of supermodel Cindy Crawford recently shared that she underwent an exorcism because she was haunted as a child. And in an interview on the Mitch Churi Chat Show, Kaya Gerber was speaking about appearing in the 10th season of American Horror Story when she shared the details. She says that my mom gave me holy water to go to set because she was like, I don't want you to get possessed. And I was told I was possessed as a child. And then she did say that she did have an exorcism performed where they played a didgeridoo, you know, one of those Australian horn kind of things. And that's how they did the exorcism. And she's never talked about it, but that actually did happen, and she says she's all healed. So how's that for strange? In a moment, your weather, and then stand by for Jade Eagleson.
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6: 99.3 The River weather, cloudy, isolated showers early, then a mix of sun and cloud with the high near 24 and humidex around 30. Mainly cloudy with a chance of showers or thunder showers early this evening, patchy fog near midnight, low 15. A mix of sun and cloud tomorrow, chance of afternoon showers, high 24, the humidex around 29, then sunny Friday and 24.
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0: High Valley Deer Life on 99 Through the River, today's best country, and that is going to do it for me. I'm John O'Shea. Thanks for sharing your Wednesday morning. I'll be back with you tonight at 7 for the Rotary Club of Chatham's Radio Bingo right here on 99 Through the River. And Lee Ruby will be in this afternoon at 2. Have yourself a great day, and thanks for listening to 99 Through the River, today's best country.
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5: 99.3 The River weather, cloudy, isolated showers early, then a mix of sun and cloud with the high near 24 and humidex around 30. Mainly cloudy with a chance of showers or thunder showers early this evening, patchy fog near midnight, low 15. A mix of sun and cloud tomorrow, chance of afternoon showers, high 24, the humidex around 29, then sunny Friday and 24.

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9: Always something fun to do on the river, and something fun happening right now. We have Sherry on the line from Boys and Girls Club, hopefully with some really fun information. How are you doing today, Sherry?
10: Good morning, Ann. Just doing great. Another sun going to break out here soon, so we hope to make someone's day as well.
9: Absolutely.
10: And Boys and Girls Club, of course, is back to school for our club kids, so we support the kids in our club who are regular members and come to all our activities. So, you know, the school supplies and all the get-ready stuff, right? So busy time for families, busy time for the club, and school is just around the corner. So today in Gold Rush, we'll get to the draw results. The prize, $26,055.
9: Wow.
10: Gold Rush number?
9: Mm-hmm.
10: 13650.
9: 13650.
10: Congratulations, Jesse Brewstrom.
9: Oh, excellent.
10: And talked with Jesse. She'll be here at 1 o'clock. And, you know, she said the number came up on her phone and she thought, oh, there must be something wrong with one of my numbers.
9: Oh.
10: And I said, actually, there's something really good about one of your numbers. And told her the good news and she said, no, I didn't. So we had the no, I didn't win conversation about three times.
9: And oh, my gosh.
10: You really, really did, Jesse. You won $26,055. And she said, wow, is that we're going to take the pressure off?
9: That's awesome.
10: Isn't that great? So Jesse will be in at one. We'll have a photo. We'll promote it. And thank you, Ann. Is this our last call?
9: I think maybe so. We might chat next week. We'll see.
10: Okay.
9: All right.
10: No, we hope you're extended for a long, long time.
9: Oh, thank you. I appreciate that, Sherry. You have an awesome day.
10: Thank you.
9: Okay, thanks. That was Sherry at Boys and Girls Club. Congratulations going out to Jesse Brewstrom, who won $26,055 today with her number 13650.
11: 99.3 The River Satellite Weather. Mix of sun and cloud this afternoon, a high of 24. For tonight, mainly cloudy with a chance of showers or thundershowers this evening, low of 15 overnight. Thursday, mix of sun and cloud with a chance of showers in the afternoon tomorrow, high on Thursday of 24. And for Friday, mainly sunny and a high of 24.
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10: 99.3 The River Satellite Weather, mix of sun and cloud this afternoon, a high of 24. For tonight, mainly cloudy with a chance of showers or thunder showers this evening, low of 15 overnight. Thursday, mix of sun and cloud with a chance of showers in the afternoon tomorrow, high on Thursday of 24. And for Friday, mainly sunny and a high of 24.
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1: 8 a.m. on a downtown train, I would have walked up and asked your name. 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
8: 99.3 The River satellite weather, mix of sun and cloud this afternoon, a high of 24. For tonight, mainly cloudy with a chance of showers or thundershowers this evening, low of 15 overnight. Thursday, mix of sun and cloud with a chance of showers in the afternoon tomorrow, high on Thursday of 24. And for Friday, mainly sunny and a high of 24.
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0: 99.3 The River, today's best country. You are Aaron Goodman. My name is Lee, and we are getting over that hump and starting to power towards the end of another workday. And then we've got the week like pretty much in the books, because once we start saying Friday, Junior. Now, I'm not getting there just yet. I want to look at what's directly in front of us. I'm going to make sure that we play some of your favorite country music to make your workday even better and help sort of set the table of the things not only coming on right now, but to maybe throw into your calendar so you have them on your radar as well, because we want to make sure everybody is nice and prepared. We're going to get back into the tunes, but first, a quick little stop on the river.
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Nate Holler, Tennille Towns, that is Backfire. My name's Lee, and this is Don't Mind If I Do, Riley Green and Ella Langley.

0: 99.3 The River, today's best country, love, hate, love. Owen Riegling, my name is Lee Rubin. I know what you're saying to yourself, this has got to be when Lee puts that extra little bit of work on my plate, but I promise it's worth it. And today, like, how do you stay hydrated at the office? I know it's in the afternoon. Some people kind of cut off coffee around a certain time or tea, whatever's kind of caffeinated. I find I have a bit of a, shut off window where if I have even like just a little bit of caffeine after 4 o'clock, it is a crapshoot whether I'm going to actually fall asleep or not at my intended time. But the reason I'm asking you is because for our Vogue Optical web poll question today, we want to know, is bottled water your primary source of drinking water? You know, hydration, something that helps get you through whatever part of the day you're at. For me, it's a no because I'm lucky I'm exposed to some really good tap water. So sometimes you rock the Brita and all that jazz, but I do hit the bottled water from time to time, but primarily no. What about you? Let us know. 99.3theriver.com.
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6: 99.3 The River satellite weather, mix of sun and cloud this afternoon, a high of 24. For tonight, mainly cloudy with a chance of showers or thundershowers this evening, low of 15 overnight. Thursday, mix of sun and cloud with a chance of showers in the afternoon tomorrow, high on Thursday of 24. And for Friday, mainly sunny and a high of 24.
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0: 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You didn't hear it from me. That is the James Barker Band. My name is Lee Ruby, and your workday is, well, starting to kind of navigate towards the end, but I want to make sure that your day starts off very well tomorrow, because we make sure those birthday celebrations come in. John rhymes them off at 7:50, and birthdays and anniversaries are always something that we want to share with our loved ones, and why not share on air? Get those names in. Like I said, I'm going to do it with you right now. Are you ready? I'm on the website. I'm on the front page. I'm looking at it. I scroll down. I see Feline Fridays. I see Fitz. I'm going to click the read more just to open it up. So there's one click. There's a few boxes to fill in and then submit. There you go. That is how you do it. Takes a couple extra moments to put the names and information in, but it's as easy as that. Then tomorrow, we rhyme off those celebrations together.
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0: 99.3 The River, today's best country. Something else from Brock Phillips. Lee, joining you this afternoon. And, well, a little bit of a sad bit of news to start the day off. I didn't know if you'd heard this, but ZZ Top, a very, very famous band, very notable, and kind of mixed in with all genres, lost Frank Beard earlier on at 77. They'd lost Dusty Hill back in 2021, but they kept touring along. And now, unfortunately, they have lost their long time, well, lifetime of the band drummer. Oddly enough, the only member of the band who actually didn't have a beard, which was very unique, but he passed away in hospice care at his house in Texas, surrounded by his family. He was dealing with some medical issues that made him have to step away from touring for a while, but a legacy was left behind. Not sure where the band is going to go with this one next, but Billy Gibbons is still carrying that flag. We'll see how things go, but rest in peace, Frank Beard.
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0: 99.3 The River thought about you, Nate Holler. My name is Lee Ruby, and while your workday is getting close to the end, I mean, still a little bit of work to take care of, but I do want to use this as an opportunity to remind you about our fire index that we keep on the website to make sure around this time of year, if you're going to be doing any kind of fires, whether it's recreational or for work around the home or anything that makes you need to start a fire to some capacity, a safe one at that. Of course, we want to make sure that you're not in a restricted area. There's been not a ton of notifications, which has been very good, but we do want to make sure that you always have that information updated every day at 2 o'clock. So whether you're doing something today or if that's part of your weekend planning, we just want you to do that double and triple check so you know that you are in the clear and everybody has a safe and happy burning experience. Brought to you by our friends at Roussel Volkswagen.
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8: 99.3 The River Satellite Weather, mix of sun and cloud this afternoon, a high of 24. For tonight, mainly cloudy with a chance of showers or thunder showers this evening, low of 15 overnight. Thursday, a mix of sun and cloud with a chance of showers in the afternoon tomorrow, high on Thursday of 24. And for Friday, mainly sunny and a high of 24.
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0: 99.3 The River, get by. Tim Hicks, we are just getting on to 4 o'clock. Do you have any plans this evening for your Wednesday? Well, if you don't, I want to add something to your repertoire, if you will, and that is Rotary Club Radio Bingo. It's going on tonight. Some great jackpots are up for grabs, and you never know. You might just be a winner, and on top of that, a lucky bonus jackpot winner, but there's only one way to get involved, and that is to grab your bingo books. 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It's all at 993theriver.com. 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

0: 99.3 The River, today's best country. Fools from High Valley, Lee joining you. And we are, well, just under a month away from a night of remembrance. It's going on with Percy's Place Palliative Care Home. We are doing a memorial walk and fundraiser in support. And it's just a night of remembrance, a special evening open to the entire community so we can honor the memory of loved ones. And it's going to feature a memorial walk, some live music, a luminary display, and creating a peaceful space for reflection, connection, and healing. If you are interested in hitting that up, all the details are at percysplace.ca/a night of remembrance. Would love to see you there. Also follow them on Facebook for event updates.
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99.3 The River, today's best country. That is somewhere in the country. It's Lee rolling along, your workday getting you almost ready to punch the clock out. A few matters of business to take care of before we get into the drive at 5, including music from Keith Urban. He's right here. Days go by.

0: 99.3 The River, today's best country days go by from Keith Urban. My name is Lee Ruby, and well, it's actually very funny too, because my answer was originally no for the Vogue Optical web poll question, but then I just realized when I looked at it again, I'm actually drinking a bottle of water as we speak. Now, granted, our question is bottled water your primary source of drinking water? For me, it's technically no, but if you caught me in the moment right now, you'd say, you, sir, are a liar, so you have to change your vote. Fortunately for me, though, it is primarily not what I use. I got the tap water going, but in this case, I just found one kicking around in the fridge here at the studio, so I figured I was going to wet my whistle a little bit, but I would love to hear from you. Head to our website, 993theriver.com.
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5: 99.3 The River satellite weather, mainly cloudy tonight with a chance of showers or thundershowers this evening, low of 15 overnight. For Thursday, a mix of sun and cloud with a chance of showers in the afternoon tomorrow, high on Thursday of 24. And for Friday, mainly sunny and a high of 24.
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0: 99.3 The River, today's Best Country Carry On from Kenny Chesney. I gave you that last little piece of work to do with the Vogue Optical Web Poll question a few minutes ago, but I have a little bit of work that I need to do for you, because when your workday wraps up, we pick up, well, the drive at 5, and we want to give you the 5 bangers to make sure your drive is nice and comfortable and easy. We'll get you into a full news update as well to make sure you know what's going on, but also you can tap your toes or whatever you like to do to make sure it is the best drive possible for whatever your B to C is. I usually say A to B for work, but B to C is either your driving home or maybe stopping off along the way. It's going to be a great one, and I can't wait to ride along with you in just a few on the river.
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4: Good afternoon. The Holt government says it will make an announcement on Thursday regarding the future of its environmental funding. The New Brunswick Environmental Trust Fund had been financed through the province's bottle return recycling program since the 1990s, but that system was privatized under the Higgs government in 2024, and there's yet to be anything announced to replace it. The money from the fund is commonly distributed to environmental groups to carry out projects like water testing, habitat restoration, and environmental education initiatives. The province has said there's still roughly $8 million available in the fund for the next fiscal year in 2027-28 before it runs out. In advisory this morning, the province says they'll hold an announcement on the future of the Environmental Trust Fund tomorrow morning in Fredericton. The RCMP say they've concluded the deaths of two men in western New Brunswick last week were the result of a murder-suicide. Police responded last Wednesday, August 12th, after a 68-year-old man and a 74-year-old man were found deceased at a home in Knowlesville near Heartland. In an update today, RCMP say a firearm was recovered at the scene, and investigators have determined that one man's death was the result of a homicide and the other man's death the result of a self-inflicted wound. Mounties say due to these circumstances, no criminal charges will be laid. New Brunswick Power's net debt has topped $6 billion. Utility's annual report released this week shows that its debt reached $6.05 billion as of the end of the fiscal year on March 31st. That's up 3.3% from the previous year. NB Power says it also expects that its debt will increase further in the coming years as it invests in aging transmission lines and new power generation. Utility does claim that its overall position has improved, with its debt-to-equity level slightly better than it was a year ago. However, the growing debt only raises the likelihood of higher power rates for customers in the years to come. The province is expecting to lose another $2.1 million in lost forestry royalties this year as stumpage rates are revised downward. The province originally budgeted for $47.6 million in royalty revenue this fiscal year, but according to Brunswick News, a newly tabled document now puts that estimate at $43.7 million. That follows a record low $35 million collected last year. Lower royalties come as the forestry industry faces continued pressure from U.S. softwood lumber tariffs that are now sitting at 45% and limiting the demand for New Brunswick softwood south of the border. While hurting provincial coffers, the Holt government says lowering the stumpage royalty rates is helping to protect the industry from mill closures and curtailments. WorkSafe New Brunswick has confirmed they're investigating a workplace death near Edmundston. Provincial agency says a man died in a workplace incident in St. Jacques outside of Edmundston on Monday afternoon, but didn't release any further details. However, the RCMP tells CBC that they were called to the site around 1 p.m. Monday after a 72-year-old man from St. Jacques was struck by a piece of falling equipment. He was underneath a jammed stone crusher trying to fix it at the time. He was pronounced deceased at the scene. RCMP said they determined that no criminality was involved and have turned the investigation over to WorkSafe NB. And U.S. President Donald Trump has postponed his planned 50% tariffs on roughly $20 billion worth of Canadian goods, citing that a deal is at hand. Trump announced last night that the tariffs would be delayed 3 days until August 21st as trade negotiators attempt to finalize an agreement. In his announcement, Trump also teased that the deal may revitalize the Keystone XL pipeline. That pipeline that would run from Alberta to existing infrastructure in Nebraska would create a significant pipeline corridor from the Canadian oil sands all the way to the Gulf of Mexico. Prime Minister Mark Carney issued a statement this morning confirming that the tariffs had been postponed and that substantial progress had been made, but Carney also cautioned that there was still important work to do. In sports in the majors, the Blue Jays continue their series in Tampa tonight, with Toronto now sitting just a half game back for the final postseason spot in the American League wildcard race. Now you're up to date. I'm Jeff Goodfellow.
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4: 99.3, the River Satellite weather, mainly cloudy tonight with a chance of showers or thundershowers this evening, low of 15 overnight. For Thursday, a mix of sun and cloud with a chance of showers in the afternoon tomorrow, high on Thursday of 24. And for Friday, mainly sunny and a high of 24.
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0: 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My name is Lee Ruby, and now that your workday is kind of over and your errands may be going on or you're on your way back home, it is time to get a little ahead for the weekend, and we want to make sure if you are planning to have a yard sale, the yard sale report is ready to go for you. 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
1: 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It's Lee on the home stretch. You were on the home stretch of your workday. Now I get to kind of do the same thing, but I'll be back again tomorrow to make sure that you are ready to go. And I want to give you a heads up that we are sneaking up on YQM Country Music Festival. 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Eric Church, Post Malone, Zach Top, and then a plethora, or plethora, depending on how you like to pronounce that very fun word, a great deep lineup, so you're going to enjoy it from the second the first act takes the stage all the way to wrap things up with Post Malone on the final night. 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
6: 99.3 The River satellite weather, mainly cloudy tonight with a chance of showers or thundershowers this evening, low of 15 overnight. For Thursday, a mix of sun and cloud with a chance of showers in the afternoon tomorrow, high on Thursday of 24. And for Friday, mainly sunny and a high of 24.
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0: 99.3 The River, today's best country. I can't love you anymore. Ella Langley with an assist from Morgan Wallen. Lee, one final time before I step out. One thing I like to do is give you that little bit of a notice because sometimes you have to scramble first thing in the morning. You know what I'm talking about? And you forget about some of those great birthdays or anniversaries that you want to celebrate. And our birthday celebration club is a great way to let all of the masses celebrate those with us together as a family. And John rhymes them off at 7:50, but we need you to give us those names. 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So for tomorrow morning, you don't have to have your heart skip a beat and you're like, I forgot to insert your name here for birthday or anniversary. I'll be back with you again tomorrow afternoon. Enjoy what's left of your Wednesday and we'll start powering towards weekend tomorrow.
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Good evening. It's time for the Rotary Club of Chatham's Radio Bingo on 99.3 The River. Let's run down through the rules for tonight's bingo. If you think you have a good bingo, the number to call, write this down, 506-622-3030. Once again, that's 506-622-3030. You must be at least 16 years of age to play. There is a delay on the internet, so grab yourself a good old-fashioned FM radio. Tune it to 99.3 FM. The Rotary Club is not responsible for any technical difficulties the player may encounter, such as with your phone, radio, or internet. If there are any discrepancies of a card or number, the Rotary Club's card and number will be upheld. Winning cards must be verified before each game is closed. The card will not be valid after the first ball of the next game is pulled. The Rotary Club of Chatham rents the radio station premises from 99 Through the River for the Radio Bingo broadcast. 99 Through the River in no way holds ownership in or is responsible for part or in whole of the bingo proceedings. And if you are a, if you are a winner tonight, you can pick up your check at N&J Convenience sometime after 8:30 tonight. So good luck. And Peggy is here. She's going to fire up the bingo machine. And out of the machine, we'll select the loony bin number one and loony bin number two. So for loony bin number one, B10, that's B10 and G54. Now for loony bin number two, G56, that's G56 and O72. And the wild number for game number four, which is any two lines on your purple sheet, the wild number, starting with the number six, G60. So between now and the beginning of game number four, you will dab everything on your card that ends in a zero. All right, now we'll get started with game number one, which is one line or four corners on your green sheet for $250. Your first number is G47. Under the G, 47. I, 17. Under the eye, 17.

0: G46. Under the G46. O65. Under the O65. I-25. Under the I-25. O-73. Under the O-73. B-2. Under the B-2. Possible bingo. And we'll put an S at the end of that.
1: We will, even though it was only seven numbers.
0: Good evening, Peggy.
1: Good evening, John. Welcome back.
0: And welcome back to you.
1: The week goes by pretty quickly.
0: It sure does.
1: Just like the summer.
0: Yes. Yes, for sure.
1: That we shouldn't mention that, but we have to. You got a thumbs up?
0: Got a thumbs up. It is a good bingo.
1: Because next week is a big week, so I'll talk about it because you can't. It's our annual back-to-school bingo.
0: Boo.
1: The PTS. So everything is doubled. All the $250 games will be $500. The consolation, should the jackpot not go, will be $1,000, and the loonies will each be worth $2,000.
0: And just for people that are trying to figure out why I'm saying boo.
1: Because you're going back to school yourself.
0: Yes, I have to go back to work.
1: Yes. A reality hits,
0: yes,
1: in a
0: exactly.
1: Week and a half.
0: The phones are ringing, so if you are trying to get through, just keep trying until you hear one of the Rotary Club members on the phone and just hang up, try again, 506-622-3030.
1: We always thank folks for their patience because we won't be able to start until we make sure everybody has had the chance to call in.
0: Absolutely. Jackpot tonight, even
1: $7,000. Nice, $7,000, nice round number.
0: Yeah. And so we'll see how that goes tonight. A good opportunity for you to flip ahead to your purple sheet.
1: Game four.
0: Dab everything that ends in a zero. We can't say including the zero because there's no zero.
1: There is no zero.
0: Yeah.
1: No, that's right.
0: Yep. So good opportunity to do that while we're waiting to confirm the winners of game number one. And seemed to be busy out there.
1: Beautiful day today, John.
0: It was nice.
1: Yes,
0: I was on the road for the first half of it today.
1: Mm-hmm.
0: Came home and had a real nice hour and a half nap.
1: Oh, that's the best. Those afternoon little siestas.
0: I'm going to miss those this summer.
1: Mm-hmm.
0: Yeah. But, no, the last few weeks, you know, early on in the summer, we were kind of worried about if it was going to be too dry.
1: We still have PTSD from last summer.
0: Yeah,
1: that was awful.
0: It was.
1: Actually, we're luckier than a lot of places when you watch on the news and losing their homes. But
0: yeah, British Columbia.
1: It was extremely hot. We were the hottest day.
0: Yes.
1: Hottest place in Canada for a couple of days.
0: Yeah.
1: And that's no feat. So it was 40, nothing to brag about, but it was 44 degrees, and it was unbearable.
0: Yeah. For sure.
1: Riley's on his way.
0: Yep. Riley is on his way. Here he comes.
1: Okay. We have Debbie Whitney bought the book at N&J Convenience. Janine McGraw at Highway 11 Kingston's. Shannon Hanna at Papa Joe's. Diana Drisdale at N&J Convenience. Derek DeDam at Douglastown Petro-Canada. And Raymond Ward at Douglastown Petro-Canada.
0: All right. We knew it was going to be a busy one.
1: Yes.
0: Yeah, there we go.
1: And it was almost exactly as it said on there.
0: Exactly.
1: There were six winners. So
0: six out of the seven, yeah. All right, so phones are quiet, so that game is closed. We'll move on to game number two now, which is any two lines on your brown sheet for $250. Your first number is 067. Under the 067. G-59. Under the G-59. Starting with the number 6, G-60. Under the G-60. I-21. Under the I-21.

B, 13. Under the B, 13. 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Under the B, 2.

I-18. Under the I-18. N-41. Under the N-41. I-26. Under the I-26. G-58. Under the G-58.

0: N39. Under the N39. B1. Under the B1. One of your loony bin number two numbers, O72. Under the O72. B12. Under the B12. Playing for any two lines on your brown sheet for $250. O75. Under the O75. O65. Under the O65. O71. Under the O71. Possible bingo.
1: Well, that wasn't very many numbers at all.
0: 17. We'll see if it is a good bingo or not.
1: We're looking for the big thumbs up.
0: And there it is.
1: There it is.
0: We got a winner.
1: Winner, winner, chicken dinner.
0: Yep. All right. Again, another good opportunity to make sure the game after the next game on your purple sheet, dab everything that ends in an O. An O.
1: Zero.
0: Thank you.
1: Mm-hmm.
0: They're shaped the same.
1: There's no B29 in this game either. You'll probably never live that down.
0: Oh, look, it just lives rent-free in my head for the rest of my life.
1: Lived rent-free in my head, too.
0: Listening at all.
1: I was listening at home, geez. Couldn't do anything about it.
0: Yeah. Oh, dear.
1: Anyway, that's all right. There's very few of us that don't make mistakes.
0: Yes, exactly. Exactly.
1: No, yeah. I shouldn't say very few of us. I should say very few people.
0: All right, there's...
1: Made it sound like I was one, but I'm not that. Krina Holloway?
2: Krina
1: Holloway bought her book at Papa Joe's.
0: Nice.
2: Krina.
0: Yeah.
2: Krina.
0: Yeah.
2: Krina.
1: Yeah.
0: That's what you said, right?
1: Yes.
0: Okay, phones are quiet. That game's closed. We'll move on now to game number three, which is the letter X on your pink sheet. So put my little sticky note over the end here. And your first number is O64. Under the O64. B7. Under the B7.

73. Under the O, 73. I, 29. Under the I, 29. B, 11. Under the B, 11. G, 49. Under the G, 49. I, 30. Under the I, 30. Starting with the number 6, G, 60. Under the G, 60. O, 70. Under the O, 70. One of your loony bin number one numbers, B, 10. Under the B, 10. Playing for the letter X on your pink sheet for $250.

0: I-27. Under the I-27. Possible bingo.
1: I don't think that has ever gone in 13 numbers before.
0: No?
1: But we'll see. No, I don't think so.
0: Really? Interesting.
1: Well, I think it went in 14 before, but never 13.
0: Okay, geez. I had never...
1: It is a good bingo.
0: Imagine that.
1: Wow. There's every number you called, almost.
0: Yep, for sure.
1: Well, they just needed 8, so...
0: Yep, exactly. Excuse me. So, good time to give me a second here.
1: Dab your zeros. We did call a couple of learning numbers at the game, too.
0: Yeah, we called one for sure, didn't we?
1: You called G60?
0: G60.
1: No, G60 is a wild number.
0: Wild number, yes.
1: Yes,
0: yep.
1: Right.
0: Yeah, so the next game we will play with that wild number, so dab everything on your card that ends in a zero.
1: You're going to have bingo in no time, John.
0: I know.
1: Shout out to Tammy playing bingo tonight.
0: Yes, Tammy and Cheryl and Michelle up there in South Esk.
1: So you have to do this right. And the winner is Dolores Jardine, Butterbook at 118 Convenience.
0: All right. One winner for that game, so phones are quiet. So that game's closed. So we'll move on now to game number 4. Any two lines on your purple sheet for $250. Make sure you have all your zeros dabbed. And your first number is B5. Under the B, 5. N-32. Under the N, 32. B-14. Under the B, 14. I-26. Under the I-26. O-73. Under the O-73. B-3. Under the B-3.

0: 074. Under the 074. B 15. Under the B 15. Possible bingo.
1: B15 on the 15th number.
0: I was wondering if you're going to catch on to that.
1: I never even thought it was time to look.
0: It is a good bingo.
1: It is a good bingo. Boy, people are on fire tonight.
0: Holy jumpins, I'm telling you.
1: And maybe next week would be a great week to be on fire.
0: Exactly, with all...
1: Everything double.
0: Yep.
1: Time to get the kiddos ready to go back to school. We won't talk about the adults that have to go. We'll only talk about the kiddos that have to go.
0: By the time the kids go back...

0: adults are already back.
1: That's right.
0: Yeah.
1: Yeah.
0: Yeah, so it's amazing. That's like three games in a row.
1: That's right.
0: That just went bang, bang, bang.
1: It's the luck of the draw.
0: Yeah.
1: Here we go. Jeanette Waters, about the book at N&J Convenience.
0: All right. Congratulations to Jeanette. One winner for game number four. So that game is closed. Now we're going to move on to game number five, which is All Around the Free on your black sheet for $250. So your first number is N39. Under the N, 39. N35. Under the N, 35. G47. Under the G, 47. N45. Under the N, 45. I-17. Under the I-17. I-27. Under the I-27. G-58. Under the G-58. Starting with the number 5, G-50. Under the G-50. I-20. Under the I-20. N-31. Under the N-31. One of your Looney Bin number one numbers, G-54. Under the G-54. N-41. Under the N, 41. G-49. Under the G-49. Playing All Around the Free on your black sheet for $250. N-40. Under the N-40. and 34. Under the N, 34. I, 28. Under the I, 28. G, 51. Under the G, 51. Possible bingo.
1: I got some fun facts here for you.
0: Do you?
1: Oh, we got a statistician out there tonight.
0: Okay.
1: Yes. Patrick Walsh is working and Lisa Harris. So the odds of the X going in 13 numbers is 1 in 13 million. So whoever,
0: say what?
1: Yes. The odds of winning bingo with the letter X mm-hmm. in 13 numbers is 1 in 13 million.
0: Holy frig.
1: So whoever won that should go buy a lot of tickets
0: exactly.
1: before 11 o'clock tonight.
0: Wow. It is a good bingo, by the way.
1: Yeah. Okay, good.
0: Yep.
1: That's quite a fun fact. I couldn't think straight. I started to give you some O's. And there were 17 numbers out. I have 17 B's and O's.
0: Can't really? You were
1: yes.
0: busy.
1: Yes.
0: I got to get Patrick on the hotline there for some stats for the morning show.
1: Well, yes, and you know, you could start an Excel spreadsheet on that. That would be fun.
0: It would be a very busy spreadsheet for sure.
1: It would be.
0: Yeah.
1: Anyway, that was a fun fact.
0: Well, David Letterman used to do fun facts on his show, but they were not that they were a little bit how do we want to say? Not serious.
1: Okay.
0: Yeah. Yeah.
1: So one of them out there sent me a message that was Dolores Jardine, and I'm not sure what did I say.
0: I can't remember.
1: They're trying to tell me I'm saying the wrong things, and I'm not.
0: Okay. They're trying to make you think that you're doing it wrong.
1: That's right.
0: Yeah.
1: It's not working. Edward Walsh. Edward bought the book at N&J Convenience.
0: All right. Congratulations to Edward. Phones are quiet.
1: Phones are quiet.
0: So that game is closed. We'll move on to game number six, moving right along tonight. Game number six, one line in your turquoise sheet for $250, and then after that we'll go on to the jackpot game. Your first number is I-24. Under the I-24. G, 46. Under the G, 46. G, 55. Under the G, 55. N, 43. Under the N, 43. N, 36. Under the N, 36. Starting with the number 6, G, 60. Under the G, 60. B, 4. Under the B, 4. And 42. Under the N, 42. O, 62. Under the O, 62. B, 11. Under the B, 11. N, 40. Under the N, 40. Possible bingo.
1: Could be bingos, but we'll see.
0: Yes, but we'll, if you're trying to get through, the number 506-622-3030. And keep trying until you talk to a Rotary Club of Chatham member.
1: It is a good bingo.
0: All right.
1: He didn't put the thumb way out so you could see it.
0: It was just kind of a...
1: Oh, well, I was looking at him, I guess.
0: Okay.
1: I must have thought, surely I would relay that message.
0: Yep. Let me see. Who do we got on the old Facebook?
1: I was trying to find it, but I couldn't get into the right Facebook page. So.
0: Oh, really?
1: No.
0: Let's see...
1: Well, Vicki told me she was playing tonight. Vicki McLean's playing.
0: Okay.
1: And Leva Porter always plays. I'm not sure if she wrote in. And Nicole Hare, that's another regular. Yeah. Darlene Coakley. How am I doing so far?
0: Well, I'm only looking at partial list here. Clara Gooden said she's playing Break a Dabber, Y'all. That's mm-hmm. a great message.
1: Mm-hmm.
0: Katie Vicare is wishing everybody good luck. Let's see. Joey Cook's playing tonight. Lynn Medore is playing, wishing everybody good luck. Elizabeth Curtis, Carson, and Liz are playing. Let's see, there's Vicki. Kathy Brennan, Jeannie Nallen, Darlene Coakley.
1: Yes, I forgot about Jeannie.
0: still waiting for wins, and Stephanie Ward. There we go.
1: Okay, we have some winners. Bobby Joe Metallic bought the book at Petrocan in Chatham. Sandra Eastie at N&J Convenience. And Eden Lynch at Papa Joe's. Papa Joe's is a lucky spot tonight.
0: It is. Yeah, very good. All right, so that game is closed. And now we'll continue on with this card for the full card game. Jackpot $7,000 in 50 numbers or less. Your next number, one of your Looney Bin number two numbers... G, 56. Under the G, 56. B, 7. Under the B, 7.

and 44. Under the N, 44. I, 25. Under the I, 25. I, 26. Under the I, 26. I, 27. Under the I, 27. O, 65. Under the O, 65. O, 64. Under the O, 64.

74. Under the O, 74. I, 17. Under the I, 17. O, 68. Under the O, 68. I, 18. Under the I, 18.

0: N31. Under the N31. N45. Under the N45. B9. Under the B9. G52. Under the G52. O66. Under the O66. B6. Under the B6. N38. Under the N38. I-29. Under the I-29. B-13. Under the B-13. G51. Under the G51. I-16. Under the I-16. G-59. Under the G-59. I-21. Under the I-21. I-23. Under the I-23. G-49. Under the G-49. One of your Looney Bin number one numbers, G54. Under the G54. Your 40th number, O, 75. Under the O, 75. Your 41st number, O, 70. Under the O, 70. Your 42nd number, B, 2. Under the B, 2. Your 43rd number, N, 32. Under the N, 32. Your 44th number, G, 48. Under the G, 48. Your 45th number, B, 15. Under the B, 15. Your 46th number, N, 33. Under the N, 33. Your 47th number, N, 41. Under the N, 41. Peggy? N, 34. Your 48th number is N, 34. Your 49th number, O, 63. Under the O, 63. And your 50th number for $7,000, G, 47. Under the G, 47. Next week, the jackpot will increase to $7,100 in 50 numbers or less. We'll continue on for the consolation prize of $500. Your next number is G, 53. Under the G, 53. B, 12. Under the B, 12. O, 73. Under the O, 73. I, 22. Under the I, 22. possible bingo.
1: I was sure. Everybody was so on the ball tonight and had really good cards. I was sure tonight it was going to go.
0: You thought the jackpot was going to go tonight?
1: I did so. Yes.
0: It is a good bingo.
1: It is a good bingo. Yeah. 54 numbers it went.
0: Yep. So,
1: yeah, so
0: it did not go, though.
1: It did not go, but I was waiting for that number to roll in.
0: And two loony bin numbers still out there.
1: Oh, that's right.
0: Yeah, B10 and 072 was not called. So, but we'll find out who the winner or winners are of the consolation prize of $500. Next week, $7,100. And, of course,
1: our double prize bingo.
0: Yes.
1: Except the jackpot. But should the jackpot not go, the consolation will be $1,000.
0: Yeah.
1: So it's a nice week to buy some few extra cards. Gina will have them out on Friday.
0: Okay.
1: She is going to be busy tomorrow, but she will have them at the stores on Friday.
0: All right. So just remember that. Mm-hmm. Don't go looking for them tomorrow. They'll be available.
1: Think, some of them will be done in Douglastown, I think, because there's another lady who does them in Douglastown.
0: Sure.
1: So Kingston's and Newcastle will probably have them in Kingston's and Douglastown. Judy Hetherington. Judy bought her book at Route 118 Gabinia. So Papa Joe's and Route 118 were good ones tonight.
0: Very good. So congratulations to all the winners. And that does it for tonight. Geez, we're early, Peggy.
1: We are early. It's 7:54.
0: Yeah, I can't remember the last time we finished that early.
1: We finished that early. Everybody was so on the ball tonight. So thank you, everyone, for supporting us again. And next week we'll talk about the money we've given away lately. We haven't bragged about that for a while. I guess I was away and never got a chance to talk about it, but we've been given some good money away.
0: And that's the whole reason behind
1: that's right. All these
0: bingo
1: players can all pat themselves on the back for helping us out.
0: Yeah, helping out the community.
1: Mm-hmm.
0: Well, thank you, Peggy. And thank you for playing the Rotary Club of Chatham's Radio Bingo right here on 99.3 The River. I'll talk to you tomorrow morning after 6.
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